will fade eventually. So if our time is running out, day after day, we'll make the mundane a masterpiece. Oh my, my, oh my, my love, I take one look at you, you're taking me.

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0: 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I want fun times. I just want to laugh. Like, I have everything else. All I want is a partner in crime to enjoy it with me.
1: No.

0: os momentos.
1: I'm going on doing this time. I feel there's no one to save me.